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7: 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Crank it or cram it. I will set you up with some new rock, and I just need votes. That's all. You like it, that's a crank it. You don't, that'll be a cram it. 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Be heard. Kilo's Crank It or Cram It here tonight. As we got new rock from Papa Roach. This one coming off the latest soundtrack, the official soundtrack of the Devil May Cry series, Season 2 on Netflix. Yeah. It's Papa Roach featuring Hanu Mankind. Their track, See You in Hell, on Kilo's Crank It or Cram It.

0: 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That's the new rock you're voting on here tonight from Papa Roach, along with Hanu Mankind. Their track, See You in Hell, official soundtrack for the Devil May Cry series, Season 2 on Netflix. Be heard. What do you think of that new Papa Roach track and See You in Hell? Get in my way. You like it, that's a Crank It. You don't, that'll be a Cram It. 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It's there. 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Let's go to that rock line. Hey, Kilo, what do you think?
1: Crank it.
0: 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See You in Hell. What's your vote?
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0: Kilo rocker Paul with a crank it over at X at Kilo Radio. 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Kilo Facebook page. Looks like one cram it. Kilo Rocker Dominic with a cram it. James, Kelly, Jeff, Stephen, Curtis, Tess, and Matthew. All adding crank it. It's a fly in here. Over at that son of a bitch. Why is it coming at me? You know, for being such an aimless, stupid creature, why does it always go to the face? Anyways. Where the hell am I? Oh, my God. Text line. Christopher, crank it. Tracy, crank it. Chad, crank it. Thank you for getting those. Why the hell? I'm going to get it. I'm going to get it. Get those votes my way. Clearly, I got more important tasks to take care of here in the studio. Papa Roach, See You in Hell. Chop and Block, Crank It or Cram It tonight. Let's hear from you. The Pretty Reckless, New Rock When I Wake Up. It's right here at Kilo.

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0: Rockline Social Sites mobile app. Get that vote my way. Papa Roach along with Hanu Mankind. Their track See You in Hell off the Devil May Cry official soundtrack for season 2 on Netflix. I want to say it was Devil May Cry 2 that basically broke me back in the day.
1: Hold it up real quick. It was one of them.
0: I think that was... Is that PS3? Great game. Fantastic game. But of course, they got a new show up now. Season 2 on Netflix. No, it's Devil May Cry 4. Oh, man. Get those votes my way. Papa Roach, Chopper Block, Kilo's Craig or Kremit tonight. April, Deanna, both with Craig Gets over the Kilo Facebook page. Brian, Jeffrey, and Christopher, and Tracy, all with Craig Gets via the text line. Keep them coming here tonight. Papa Roach, See You in Hell. Hey, Kilo, Craig Gets or Kremit.
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0: Papa Roach, See You in Hell. What's your vote?
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0: All right, keep those votes coming my way here tonight. Papa Roach, Hanu Mankind, their track See You in Hell. 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

0: 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Craig and Kramen here tonight. 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Off the Devil May Cry Netflix series season 2 soundtrack. Their track, See You in Hell, tonight. Kilo Rocker set.
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Now from The Who, they'll be on the road. Freaks on Parade tour with Marilyn Manson and Rob Zombie. Look into that. Fiddler stuff for us. It is New Rock featuring nothing more frontman Johnny Hawkins and Lost Soul right here at Kilo.

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15: Hello, me. 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
0: 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Summer's preparing to rage across Colorado, but these fighters just can't wait. Battle MMA Championships presents Fight Night at the COS City Hub Saturday, June 13th. Witness this killer fight card stacked with local and pro fighters as they inflict their sweaty fury in a temperature-induced tantrum. 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The beating is heating up June 13th at Battle MMA Championships Fight Night.
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0: soldier who died, a message conveyed to Parliament. The U.S. Army said in a post on X, the accident happened Sunday at Erbil Air Base, where the U.S. has maintained presence in the Kurdish region of northern Iraq. 26-year-old Sergeant Devin A. Siebel of Robinson, Texas, was assigned to the Air Ambulance Company, 2nd Battalion, 4th Combat Aviation Brigade in Fort Carson. And Ford is recalling almost 420,000 vehicles because of a seatbelt issue that may result in an injury if a crash occurs. The automaker separately said it was recalling more than 4,600 Bravo Sport and Maverick vehicles and issuing a do not drive warning due to a suspension related issue. That recall involves Bronco Sport vehicles with model years 2021 through 2026 and Maverick vehicles model years 2022 to 2026. Vehicle owners will receive a notification in the mail about the recall. That's what's making headlines this round.
1: All right, let's jump into the sports thing because we had a busy one. Game one for the NBA Finals started last night. And just like the NHL, it was a rip job on the road. Back and forth between the Knicks and San Antonio. But when it all settled, the Knicks by 10, 105-95 to win in San Antonio. They're up 1-0. We'll get game two from San Antonio tomorrow night. And we're back to Carolina, where Vegas stole that first game. They're up 1-0. Game two set to go for the Stanley Cup. 6 o'clock our time. Game three will be the first one in Vegas. And that'll be on Sunday. Outside of that, Russell Wilson has retired. And no one really cares. The former Bronco quarterback and, of course, the standout in Seattle announcing he's had to deal with CBS. So he'll be a talking head here on out. And then baseball. Man, just like the last series, Rockies' chance to sweep a team, and then they get beat up. They drop the third game to the Angels, 11-4, get a 2-1 series win again. But they did that versus the Giants, beat them up on two, and then what did the Giants put up, I think, 19 a couple games ago to best them in that third game. So a day off for the Rockies. They'll be home versus Milwaukee, officially tomorrow. And that's your sports. Let's talk to this. For our man, Nick Tibble, who might be talking fast today, because for the first time ever, we were stunned, he had his first taste of coffee.
0: Yeah, wow.
1: He's lived a sheltered life. He says next, he hopes to hold a girl's hand. Nick, give us the weather.
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3: Hey there, Fox 21 Storm Team meteorologist Nick Temple here, and happy Thursday. Today will be a mild start to the day, and by the time we get to the afternoon, this will be the biggest change. We're going to jump up into the middle 80s for a noticeably warmer day out there. The chance for an afternoon shower or storm is much less today, but not zero, so by the time we get to the afternoon, just something to watch out for. A mix of sun and clouds will be the main story for today. Overnight lows will drop back into the 40s and 50s, making for a very comfortable overnight low temperature.
0: Thank you, Nick Temple, and this is breaking this morning. Just a heads up, if you're in the area, there is a barricaded suspect in the 2600 block of Verde Drive. So if you see police presence there, that's what's going on. I'll try to figure out what the heck is that about. It's currently 49 in the Springs, 50 in Pueblo, 53 in Denver, and it's 6 o'clock on the Rock Station, 94.3 Kilo.
1: Makes sense. So it is National Barricade Yourself for Your Home Day. That guy just get ahead of the curve. All right, let's get going here.
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0: 94.3 Kilo Rock and a Hailstorm of them and Baby Metal with a date on the concert list. That Baby Metal, that stuff's some wild crap. And hey there, it's Kilo Morning Show. Guaranteed more gooder or your money back. That's our official new thing. Actually, it's double your money back if it's not more gooder. Send a self-addressed stamp envelope if you're not satisfied. And we'll send you double your money back. And we ready, man. Another day. What is it? Day four of the hunt for trip to the sphere. The summer of spheres here. It's going to feel like it too, man. Warm temperatures here in the next few days into the weekend. Could be setting record highs. So we didn't really jumpstart because someone was like, it's not really summer yet. We're close enough, bro. What is it? The 20th or 21st? I think the 20th is the solstice and the first full day of summer is the 21st. So we're close enough, and it's going to feel like summer, so just deal with it. And another song, where are we going today? Let's see. All right. Great song. Maybe my favorite from this album, which some would say could be considered the best album in the bunch. It is not my favorite. We mentioned that a few times. Justice for All. That's my jam. But this one is debatable. And I mentioned you could argue... What's the old saying? You can argue till the cows come home, which I don't even know what that means. I think it just means that you can have a lengthy discussion on which album is the best from those guys, because there's, what, probably like four in contention? So, anyway, that's 720 here today for day four of the Summer of the Sphere. On top of that, we got the Mother Muffs Bucks. You get off to breakfast all day long there on the west side. I'll get you some free food, or you want to go get some beers on me? I got ya. Or you can swing by and get one of those Mother Muff old school Kilo logo pint glasses, which are only $9.43 and full of a beverage as well. And then we follow another ticket window. Yesterday, Toadies. Today, Adelita's Way. They got a show at the Sheep, and we got to hook up a little bit later on. Focus on the now, though. Breakfast on me. We'll deliver that for the early morning reward. So if you're up, you're rocking, and you're not excited about that, woohoo! You can do it. A chance to win here next.
1: You can.
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0: All right. Hey, heads up. Summer broke this with the news last time. There's a shelter-in-place order now for the area where there's a barricade suspect. It's the 2600 block of Verde Drive, which is like South Circle, a little bit south, kind of like the neighborhood just south, just off the MLK. Kind of about a couple blocks south of our friends there at the Epic Remedies right there. Oh, and Amy's Donuts. Man, what a great joint that is, right? Epic Remedy and then right next door, Donut Joint. Genius, I tells you. So, yeah, just south of that, south of the MLK. So, if you see lights or any roads are impacted there, that's why. And then as far as the forecast goes, hot, hottest ever. With 80s and 90s here for the southeast part of Colorado. It's a cool start. It's warmer than I thought. It feels like mid-40s, but in actuality, it's 49 in the Springs. Denver, 54. Pueblo starting at 52. But yeah, we're on track to the mid-80s for the Springs here today. Low 90s for Pueblo, and we're talking upper mid to upper 80s for Friday, Saturday, Sunday. Man, even scrolling ahead Monday, Tuesday. Maybe 90s next week for the Springs. Does that mean we could see 100 degrees in Pueblo? Let's see. Man, yeah, Pueblo. Next week, you could see hundies in June before summer's even officially started. And that's it. Mostly sunny skies dominate here through the next few days as well. Again, 49 in the Springs. 52 in Pueblo. 54 in Denver. And now, let's discuss various ways to get high. Crawl off a mountain, you eat some mushrooms. It's quite a diverse ability, huh? It's Pop Evil, and this is the Kilo Morning Show.

0: 94.3 Kilo, the brother sister joint known as the Haunt. They are the Haunts. Like, kind of like the Addams Family, I think. It was Anastasia and Maximilian. All alleged. I don't know the guys. I don't know if they're really, if they're pulling our leg. I don't believe nothing, man. Nothing. Let's see here. We've got some kind of barricade situation on Verde Drive, which is a 2600 block, so that means it's right at Circle, near Circle, and there's South Circle, like the MLK, a little bit south of the MLK. So we'll check with John here in a moment and see how that's impacting traffic, if at all. First, though, let's do this. It's the early morning reward. Hit your grub on. The fine folks at Mother Muffs hooking you up with the freak news this week, and with they brought some freebies, so now's your chance. If you're up, you're rocking at this ungodly hour, which is 6:25 on a Thursday, you are eligible to win. It's food, drink, whatever you want. It's on me. The breakfast all day. John mentioned yesterday, one of the funniest ones on the menu is make your own damn breakfast, which is just basically you assemble your own deliciousness. But then if you're daring, because they got a bunch of sandwiches and stuff as well, they also have a donut burger, which is like a burger meets donut. Exactly what you would expect. I haven't had a donut burger yet, John. Have you?
1: No, never have.
0: You haven't messed with one of them yet? I could, maybe. Maybe. I don't know if I could steer clear of the biscuits and gravy, though, or the chicken and waffles.
1: Right.
0: To go for the donut burger. But that just kind of shows you how diverse the menu is. So breakfast all day, and if you want to go on the Kilo Morning Show, courtesy of us, feel free. 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They got to be up. Can't be excited about being up. And you got to be caller number 9. That's it. I'll find them, and we'll take a look at traffic collectively. John Michaels in the house for the first time. Good morning, my brother.
1: Good morning, Roz, and good morning, my friends, as we start with police activity this morning in a shelter in place for a situation. Police activity on 2600 block of Verde Drive. That's going to place it around Circle, a little south of MLK. So if you do see the flashing lights, they're asking folks to please stay away, or if you're in the area, again, shelter in place. We start things off with no accidents to report. Let me take a look at Highway 50 in Pueblo, and currently right now past Stone City, coming up on Pueblo West, past McCulloch, and over to I-25 in the northbound transition. Good dry roads. I like what I see right now. It's a nice start. As you make your way past Ray Nixon, into town proper, coming up on Fountain Exit and all the way to South Academy, you're in good shape. And at MLK Bypass, light traffic north and southbound. Coming into town from the north, are you? I see you. Coming up past North Academy all the way to Garden of the Gods with no delays. 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That's traffic on the Rock Station 94.3 Kilo.
0: So I don't want to reveal too soon, but between you and me, my mom lives at 2600 South Verde Drive.
1: Oh, no.
0: I swatted her.
1: Oh, no.
0: Oh, man. Yeah. She made me go to bed early last night.
1: Oh, man.
0: So it's like, I'm going to swat my mama. Hey, nice job to Citizen Craig. He's got the freebies from our friends at Mother Muffs. And I asked him what his go-to item, and everyone's stealing my brain, John, biscuits and gravy.
1: Of course.
0: Right? Because like I said, that's a lot of work to endure at home. Let the pros do the heavy lifting there. Some eggs and some potatoes, yeah, you can do that at home pretty easily.
1: Yep.
0: You want to make a bagel sandwich? That's pretty easy to make at home as well, but you're wrestling with the big dogs, or you're going B&G, man.
1: You got to draw the line somewhere,
0: Let the pros do it. So that's it. More tomorrow. One more tomorrow from our friends at Mother Muffs, and you bring us the free news. We'll rock that your way at 7:35 today. It is 6:28 now.
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94.3 Kilo. There's the boys. And that one only fooled two people, so it's getting better. When we kicked off the Summer Sphere with Metallica on Monday, every time we played anything, people go, did I win? So now you know, right? We tell you a specific song to listen for at 720. You hear that song, you call, you're number nine, you're in the win. That's it. It's that simple. We're not brain surgeons around here. We're phone monkeys. So is that today's, I mean, that's the right band for today, correct? Yes. Is that the song of today? No. Because that'd be mean, because then you'd have to figure out time travel. Go back in time with the knowledge that Fuel is the Metallica song of the day. You have to travel back just an hour or so just before I start playing that. Oh, that's just too complex. Again, we're just phone monkeys. Phone monkeys. And 720, we'll get you another one. Some would say best album from the band. You could easily say probably most successful. This is where we're going to strip today's song from. So we'll get to those details. And then also, if you didn't know, if you're just jumping aboard, maybe just getting up. First of all, lucky. We have a Adelita's Way. Rick the Jesus and Adelita's Way live from the Sheep. We'll get to those tickets about 8:30 here this morning. So hang out. Thanks for rocking here on the Kilo Morning Show.

0: 94.3 Kilo. All over the place, man. From Sweden. That is Avatar. And they have something new coming, I'm told. I don't know what way, shape, or form. I don't know if that means they're going to continue touring. You haven't seen them live. They're amazing. They're really cool. So let's see here. It's 6:41. It is Thursday. We got tickets at 8:30 for Adelita's Way. We got our Pet of the Week in the House from the Humane Society coming up here just after 9 this morning. Every Thursday, we cruise with those guys. So we'll bring one of the shelter animals in to hang. They always appreciate it because they get extra treats, extra love from everybody. And you can always see all the animals at hspr.org. And then you can select, like, if you're just looking for a female or a male or a cat or a dog or something odd. So occasionally you'll have some pygmy goats and chickens and other stuff stumble through.
1: Yeah.
0: There was last week it was like lizard heavy. There's a cool python. There was an expensive turtle. You never know what's going to happen there. So go to the web if you're looking for that new forever pet. Well, I guess they're not forever. But if you're looking for your new best friend, hsppr.org. All right, then. Let's see. That's where we found this guy. He was neutered, and he was only a $99 adoption fee. So we're like, hey, right? You want to be our traffic guy? And he's like, yeah. What'd you say? Do you have pepperoni and tennis balls? And we're like, yeah. Right. And that's John Michael's Marvel origin story.
2: Right.
0: Right? That was a good one.
2: Right. That's true.
0: We got him some nudicles, so he doesn't look like anything's happened down there. It's amazing.
2: I was a little upset about that because I had just come in to ask for directions. I was new to town.
0: Yeah.
2: And then all of a sudden the whole
0: like a tractor beam. <That's right. laughs> Long story short, working for a quarter an hour on the air.
2: And here I am. Oh, boy. Watch for slowing for a crash reported on research at Voyager Parkway. That's the latest item. And you heard Ross talking about this earlier. Police activity on the 2600 block of Verde Drive. That's going to put it, where was that at? Again, around on just east of Circle or west of Circle, south of MLK Bypass in that area. It's residential. So, and they have a shelter in place order that's in place right now. And you'll hear Summer talk about that likely in the news. So a little bit later on this morning. No delays to report. Mainline I-25 rolling into town from the north between Woodman all the way to Fillmore. No delays to report on Highway 24 southbound approaching Mark Scheffel. All directions are looking pretty good. 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
0: Makes you wonder who's going to crack first in regards to that barricade situation. Is it going to be the perp or the police officers, just depending on how the wind blows? They might be smelling nothing but Amy's Donuts this entire time.
2: That's true, right? That's there, right?
0: That's right across from the MLK from where this thing's going on. So those cops are like, hey, it smells like jelly donuts there, Doc. I don't know how much more time I can spend out here.
2: And then everybody, or what if the guy says, I want a helicopter and a dozen jelly donuts?
0: We don't know. We don't know. It's very exciting. But we got eyes on that. All right. Mr. Michaels, thank you, sir. We'll find you in about 10 minutes.
2: Yes, sir.
0: That's when we'll hit Summer with the headlines and get you up to date on what's going on there and everything else. We'll feed your brain with reality check number 2. And we'll do it now.
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Kilo rocks, and that always reminds me, don't forget, we got the quality time once a month with Dave McDivitt. 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He's your lawyer. He's the man. And he asks any questions you got for him. On the web, drop it to us. We'll see if we can conquer that here in a couple weeks. 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You'll see Law Frog. It's pretty easy. Pretty easy. And if you can't figure that out, there's no way you're going to win in court. So I checked the online information about this bed because I just thought to myself for the first time ever, did they get paid for dropping Taco Bell in this song? And the answer is a quick no. Primus did not get paid for putting the words Taco Bell in Winona's Big Brown Beaver. They did, though, get free explosive diarrhea, which is cool. I think that comes with every order. If I'm not mistaken, right? So, it's a Beaver song. It's Primus. It's Kilo.

Cousin out of New Orleans, and he traveled with a carnival show. Ran bump cars, sucked cheap cigars, and he candied up his nose. He got wind of the big brown beaver, so he thought he'd take himself a peek.

0: 94.3 Keto, getting weird with Primus, and we're getting it done now. Headlines, round two of that. News in a moment. We'll talk, I don't know if you have any more details about the barricade or the shelter-in-place order due to a barricaded suspect there at Verde, but it's going to be tough for the cops because they just smell Amy Donuts.
1: Amy's Donuts right there.
0: Right? That's someone probably did that deliberately. I'm going to hide somewhere near a donut shop and drive the cops nuts! More of that in the headlines. I don't know if it's impacting traffic at all, John. I don't know if you have a camera in that area or not.
2: Yeah, no surface street camera in that general area. Let's see, we should have a donut cam of some kind, I would say. somewhere in Colorado Springs.
0: Donut cam.
2: Yeah, exactly. But good luck in that area. Right now, we're going to take a look at other areas of the town with a crash reported at Research Parkway, at Voyager Parkway, and that's still a factor. We'll take a look at conditions out west on Highway 24, just east of Woodland Park, coming up on Paradise Circle, which is good, past Green Mountain Falls Road, no slowing to report, and up through the Cascade area. Good dry road. No fog, no mist to contend with this morning. Past Manitou looks beautiful. It's a great drive. 21st Street's going to be a single cycle light. So no surprises there. And then on Highway 115, coming up on Turkey Canyon Ranch Road, past Rock Creek Park and over to Fort Carson. Let's see, at Jail Ranch Heights at the light. No slowing to report there in that South Academy. Approaching via South Academy right now, it's wide open. No delays, no surprises. Not a single car is in your way. 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And now at Lowe's, faster quotes start at Lowe's Pro Desk. Got a materials list handwritten on a sticky note or saved as a photo, perfect. Bring it in, get a quote in minutes, plus access thousands of products beyond what's in store or on Lowe's.com right from the Lowe's Pro Desk. And that's traffic on the Rock Station 94.3 Kilo.
0: All right, thanks, John. Let's do this now.
3: Now it's a Kilo.

0: Sergeant Devin A. Siebel of Robinson, Texas, was assigned to the Air Ambulance Company, 2nd Battalion, 4th Combat Aviation Brigade in Fort Carson. The House, for the first time, has passed a war powers resolution that would halt the U.S. military action against Iran. Yesterday's action defied President Donald Trump as a handful of Republicans joined with Democrats to end a three-month-long war. House Speaker Mike Johnson had tried to prevent an outcome that would show the mounting opposition to the war, but displeasure has only grown, and the vote was 215 to 208. The next steps are uncertain, as Trump would likely reject any measure from Congress to limit his authority. A 55-year-old Arvada woman has been charged with second-degree murder following the alcohol-related death of her 16-year-old daughter. Emergency responders discovered the unresponsive teenager on March 9th, and an autopsy later revealed an abnormally fatty liver indicative of prolonged alcohol use. A months-long police investigation, including phone forensics, uncovered that the mother regularly provided alcohol and marijuana to her daughter, and she concealed the daily substance abuse from the girl's father and ignored the victim's repeated pleas for medical help as her health drastically deteriorated. Investigators also discovered 173 alcohol bottles hidden in the teenager's bedroom. And two National Institutes of Health researchers from Montana's Rocky Mountain Laboratory face up to 5 years in prison after being charged with conspiracy to smuggle monkeypox into the U.S. and making false statements. When they arrived to the Detroit airport from a monkeypox outbreak zone, they were asked by customs if what they were carrying, and they lied about it. So we'll see what happens with that case.
1: Probably nothing, because there's been a couple of similar cases, one in California and one in Vegas, where they found these guys that they were cooking up all these weird things. Mm-hmm. And they raided the place. They found all this weird stuff, diseases. And it's like, well, what are you doing? And it just disappears. It's creepy. All right, sports is pretty easy. We start with game one for the NBA championship. Not as exciting as game one for the Stanley Cup. But it was back and forth. Knicks wind up besting San Antonio on the road. So both road teams snag the first win of the seven-game series. Knicks 105, San Antonio 95. We'll have game two tomorrow. Once again from San Antonio, and the guy probably paid, you know, thousands of bucks to get into the game and then rush the court and try to get a selfie with Wimby. Not cool, you jerk.
2: Jerk!
1: Happened with about 6 minutes left to go in the game and had to haul play to get that guy dragged out.
0: Wow.
1: You just lost your money, pal. We got game two for the hockey matchup tonight. Carolina, of course, get that score to start 20-something seconds into the game, and then Vegas still steals it on the road. So tonight, 6 o'clock for game two, and then the series back to Vegas for the weekend. They'll do game three on Sunday. Let's see. Outside of that, couldn't quite get the sweep again. The Rockies fall to the Dodgers 11-4. Win the series, though, 2-1. Day off in their home versus Milwaukee officially tomorrow. All right, let's do that forecast.
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4: Hey there, Fox 21 Storm Team. Meteorologist Nick Temple here, and happy Thursday. Today will be a mild start to the day. By the time we get to the afternoon, this will be the biggest change. We're going to jump up into the middle 80s for a noticeably warmer day out there. The chance for an afternoon shower or storm is much less today, but not zero. So by the time you get to the afternoon, just something to watch out for. A mix of sun and clouds will be the main story for today. Overnight lows will drop back into the 40s and 50s, making for a very comfortable overnight low temperature.
0: Thank you, Nick Temple. We are in the 50s. It's 53 in the Springs, 54 in Pueblo, 56 in Denver, and 701 on 94.3 Kilo.
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0: 94.3 Kilo Rock in the Park. And it's Thursday. We're ripping your way. We got our pet of the week, the feel good segment of the week with the Humane Society. A little after 9 o'clock, we'll get a pound pup in the house. And you can always cruise the pets, the adoptables, at hsppr.org. Freak news coming up here later this hour. And also a few minutes away from the Kilo Metallica song of the day. To unlock that trip to Vegas. So we got a busy one still ahead. So every year there's a couple cool lists that come out. There's a bunch of lame lists throughout the year, but there's a couple that everyone waits for at least personally speaking. One is from the ER room in regards to stuff they had to remove from people's butt purse. That's always fun. And then the stuff left behind in Ubers is also a good read. This came out yesterday. And there was nothing really too exciting. There was one that was odd, but some are, you know, make total sense. One is 420 donuts would be, what an awesome find, by the way. You're an Uber driver, you get out, and suddenly there, in your backseat, there's 420 donuts. So I assume it was for a 420 party, and the folks who were in charge of the donuts were really, really, really stoned. And, right? Probably so. They just left the donuts behind and said, oh, I can't wait to go to this party, bro. And then, what a disappointing party, by the way, if you're expecting 420 donuts, and you show up and there are none. Terrible. Worst 420 party ever, bro. Let's see here. So 20 pounds of duck sausage. That's a good find, too. That was actually my high school nickname. Ross 20-pound duck sausage Ford. It was pretty cool. All right. It was just Ross duck sausage Ford.
1: Right.
0: But the 20 pounds would really add some impact to that one. The one only that stands out, because then it's like wallets and phones, and that's like a very common fodder. But the one that is bizarre, and I want to know the rest of this story, they found a child's prosthetic eye left behind in an Uber. It's like, what is that? Is that the worst pair in the world? You don't notice your child's eyeball is missing? All right, like you said, you're baked out of your gourd and you leave your donuts behind. But right. Man, you leave your kid's eye behind. It's like, you look a little wonky, Timmy. What's going on?
2: My eyeball.
0: What about your, oh my God, your eye's gone. Little tiger. I wonder where that went. I don't know. Let's go to the DQ. That can't be cheap, right? I'm lucky to have good ocular health.
1: Right.
0: So I'm not sure what a prosthetic officially goes for, but man, I want to know. It's the worst parent in the world, probably, right? Or at least the least attentive parent in the world.
1: I wouldn't imagine they come in six packs or anything, right?
0: Right. Yeah, right. So that one was bizarre. And then that led to Lisa, who's in and out here for the Rock Lunch lately. She's like, I heard that. How do you tell the difference between a child's eye to an adult's eye? Because she heard that they don't grow when you're from a baby to an adult. And then this is typical for the World Wide Web. So I turned to the web. Is it true your eyeballs are the same size when you're born than when you're adult? First answer, no. That's a common myth. Well, it's often said the eyeballs don't grow. Human eyeballs actually grow by a big third into adulthood. And then the next story on that as well reads, the answer is yes. Babies' eyes do not grow very much when they become adults. And the next one is no, it's not true. And the next one, yes, it is true. It's like, thanks. What? Thanks, World Wide Web, for nothing. So all we know for a fact is someone once left a child's prosthetic eye behind in their Uber.
1: Wow.
0: And they're probably just now realizing, they hear this story somewhere, like, oh my God, I always wonder where my kid's eyeball went. Bizarre. But outside of the eyeball is all pretty much... There was a cool, someone said they found a cape with a Statue of Liberty on it. Sounds like one of the bad guys from The Boys, maybe, in that Uber.
1: Whoa.
0: Homelander's side hustle.
1: Whoa.
0: All right. Let's move on then. 714, John Michaels. What's going on, man?
3: Oh, man. Well, we had a crash on Research at Voyager Parkway, and it looks like that is still a factor. And police situation, is that Verde situation still a thing on the 2600 block of Verde Drive? It's a barricade situation. That is ongoing. They're asking folks that if you live in the area, shelter in place. And if you don't live in the area, don't go there. Let them do their job and get everything cleared up and in the best way possible. Mainline I-25 rolling into town from the north, past North North Academy, Woodman, Garner the Guides, all still running light. Don't see any issues out east. Highway 94 at Curtis and inbound to Mark Scheffel. No slowing to report. Highway 24, Woodman Road. Let's take a look at that real fast. Looks good. Both directions. Inbound from Peyton is going to be minimal. No slowing to report there. And delay free if you're rolling into town from, Pueblo or other points south. Looks very good right now. Delay free into Fort Carson on Highway 115. 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That's traffic on the Rock Station, 94.3 Kilo.
0: And Summer just handed me this as well. CSPD is reporting this morning that their non-emergency, the non-emergency line is down.
3: Oh.
0: Feel your pain, CSPD. That happens all the time here at 1805 East Cheyenne. It's crap when you lose your phones. Wow. It's crap, I tell you.
3: Yes,
0: it is. So, again, that's the non-emergency line. We'll let you know when they give it the thumbs up. All right, 6:15. Now, actually, closer to 6:16 or 7:16. How about that?
3: How about that? Yeah.
0: Third time's the charm here on the Kilo.
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0: Oh, man, lots shaking here this morning. There is a shelter-in-place order with a barricaded suspect there at South Circle. It's kind of like southwest of Circle and the MLK. And that's been a thing since almost the start this morning. So we got that. Also got note that CSPD reporting their non-emergency line is not working here right now. Well, you know, when that gets fixed. And then some other stuff in the traffic. John will conquer that here in just a few. Up next, what do we do here? Should we do the Metallica song of the day? We're close, but not close enough. You know what? I'll do the rest of the forecast here. 56 right now in the Springs, which, man, it's a fast move. We started the morning at, 49, I believe. It was nice and cool, but that was very quick in just a little over an hour here. It is also 56 in Pueblo. It's 60 in Denver. And just warm over the next few days, sunny. Skies mid to upper 80s for the Springs. Pueblo, you could start seeing some 100-degree days here next week, but you're locked in with low 90s today and then the mid-90s into the weekend. Man, all these temperatures could be setting records here today and actually through the next several days. And that is the future. All right, let's see here. What else is shaking? Is this one? Now it's the Kilo.
4: Metallica. Song of the day.
0: Yeah! All right, you listen for this Metallica song from now until the midnight hour. Anytime we crank it up, be caller number 9 on the Rock Lines. And then you're on the guest list. That's all you need is this chance to join us here at the end of the summer for the Vegas Flyaway to rock the Sphere with Metallica and the Summer of Sphere, powered by the friends at Epic, the Epic Remedy. So, here we go. Today, you are listening for another one from the Black Album, which is easily the most successful one, financially speaking. And then, that's in the mix for argument for the best Metallica album as well. So, Holier Than Thou from Metallica is the Thursday song of the day. You hear it. Hit up them Rock Lines. I wish you the best of luck from the Concert Connection Kilo.

0: 94.3 Kilo. Sabbath evil good. 7:26, we got a freak news dead ahead. AI fail. One of those stories like, maybe we don't really even fear AI after all. Is it super smart and soon taking over humanity? Or is it going to kind of be a fart in the wind, so to speak? We'll have that one and more coming up in right about 10 minutes, 7:25. Launch the band of the day or the song of the day from the band Metallica. It's Holier Than Thou for today's SOD from those guys. I'll get to that later in the broadcast. And then we mentioned CSPD is reporting that their non-emergency phone line is officially down. I haven't heard anything yet. Let's try to call and see. It's still not working. So, again, that's the non-emergency line is down. Holy crap! I'd say it's down, huh?
1: Wow.
0: If that's a broken phone line, then sign me up to break my phone.
2: This call will be billed at $5.99 per minute.
1: Oh, my gosh.
0: I have an emergency report in my pants. Am I right, John? Am I right? Turn off. Something dirty happens.
1: Wow. Man. I didn't. No, the non-emergency number was charged $5.99 a minute.
0: Right? And if that's a non-emergency line, what are they rocking on the 911? Holy crap. So I'll let you know when they get that thing fixed. In the meantime, I'm going to get my credit card and... and John Michaels delivered the traffic. What's up, brother?
1: Yeah, no new accidents to report right now, so we're looking good on that front. Let's see. Looks delay-free. Let me take a look at the east side. Coming up on Highway 24 from Peyton past Judge Orr over to Woodman Road, east and westbound. Let's take a look at that. On Woodman, east and west. Where's my cam? There it is. All right. A little bit busier on the eastbound side approaching the intersection, but no heavy delays. And all the way past Constitution to Mark Shuffle. Looks good. All directions. 1, 2, 3. Yep, it's going to be minimal. Minimal impact for you. No slowing to report. And on Highway 115. Up from Penrose, past Roca Rojas Circle, Rock Creek Park, and at Pine Oaks. No slowing to report to Fort Carson. 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
0: Okay, strange and true. We're going to rock to freak news next. You ever have a coworker cook fish for lunch at work? That's a no-no. Now, what if you have a job where you carry a gun? Can you pull it on that individual? No is the answer, by the way. But we'll turn you on to a theme we are, a drum we always beat. You need to pay cops more money if you want good people being cops. And then another one with AI. It's always back and forth with AI. Should we fear it? Is it going to dominate the world, take everyone's jobs, eventually lead to the eradication of humankind? Maybe not. Maybe they're as dumb as a human, I guess. We'll get to the latest AI fail. Who's going to... Oh, Dodge. Dodge Ram. Didn't really proof anything. So get ready. We'll fire that and a bunch more stuff your way. It is strange. It is true. It's next. The Kilo Freak News.

0: 94.3 Kilo Rockin' Zombie. Now let's get to this. Discussions of dumb people doing dumb things. And it's amazing, too. I found a story where Florida says no to stuff. I thought Florida, you could do pretty much anything you wanted. Seems like that's the case. But no. Free news this week from Mother Muffs. They're on the west side, 24th and West Colorado Historic Building. Great food, breakfast till midnight. And something happened every single weeknight, from karaoke to trivia and more. Find out everything you need, mothermuffs.com. You can cruise their menus well there. But you want breakfast, you got it. Got sandwiches and everything else. It's Mother Muffs. And let's go for the Keto Freak News. Where is the top story? Do the national one, because this is weird. Odd timing. So today is National Cheese Day. Right? Gotta love cheese. And Wyoming, by the way, is the most enthusiastic state. Wouldn't you say Wisconsin? If someone like, all right, place your bets. Who's the number one cheese state? So enjoy some cheese here today. And I say it's perfect timing because yesterday I learned about cheese that you can grill. Yeah, I know. I didn't know it existed either. I haven't tracked any down yet, but it's called Halloumi. I believe H-A-L-L-O-U-M-I. And you can grill it. And it looks delicious. And I think I've grilled everything except for cheese. So it's going to be off my bucket list real soon. Okay, let's go with the AI thing. Should we fear it? Is it going to dominate the world? Are we all going to be out of jobs? I don't know. Because you see some stuff that's amazing and kind of scary in that realm. And you get stories like this. It's like, maybe it's not all bad. And it's the Dodge Ram trucks. A little embarrassed here this morning. Unveiled a new shirt design on the online shop this week. It was called the 2026 Ram Patriotic Unisex T-Shirt. And it sold for $29.95. Not terrible. And the problem is, it was done by AI, and then no one proofed it. After AI spit out the image. So for this patriotic shirt, had a big American flag that had a total of, let's see here, 38 stars. Not quite right. Thanks, AI. Also feature a truck with the slogan Ram Power on it. But the truck was not a Ram truck. It was a Toyota Tacoma. Fail. So not surprisingly, the shirt is now gone from the Dodge Ram truck merchandise store. Shockingly. Really? Just because the Toyota had the Ram Power stamped on it? All right. So I don't know. I'm back to neutral. I'm not afraid, nor am I confident about AI. Oh, man. So this would be funny if it wasn't a cop. But it happens. We used to have a guy that worked here that was like constantly like having scallops, microwaving scallops for lunch. And I love scallops, don't get me wrong. But they just smell a bit strong for the work environment. And people do it with other fish, and it's gross. A 49-year-old detective. So he's been doing this for a while out of Myrtle Beach, South Carolina. Was furious because one of his coworkers warming up fish in the microwave, causing a stink in the office. And he's so upset, he took out his gun and pointed it at the other officer. Which, not cool in any way, shape, or form, but even less cool if you're an officer of the law. I mean, that's it's horrible. So now he's facing a felony. He's lost his job. And the other officer will not be charged for a crime involving nuking fish. But that could be a charge. Maybe that's a misdemeanor. And then if you're a cop that whips out a gun and points at another officer, man, maybe that's death penalty. I know it's a little extreme, but just a horrible individual there. Maybe just having a bad day. Someone's having a case of the Mondays. We got to pick the pace up here. Let's get through a couple of these things. I'm going to steal one of my favorite lyrics from Pantera. Human nature is a violent breed. A fight breaking out between adults at a kindergarten graduation in Pennsylvania. Yeah, that's new. Usually it's baseball games and stuff like that, right? Youth soccer games gone violent. And then a Frontier Airlines flight heading to Chicago on Sunday, diverting to Miami after a passenger choked an off-duty flight attendant. Shortly after he tried to open an emergency door and get out of the plane at 30,000 feet. Human nature is, in fact, a violent breed. Thank you, Phil Anselmo. Thanks a lot. And last couple stories here. One involves Florida. They do say no to stuff. It's a list of rejected vanity plates from the great state of Florida, which I thought everything goes in Florida. And they're not that bad. So B-A-8-A-D-A-Z-Z. Trying to read badass. D-3-Z space N-U-T-5. Reads D's nuts. That's a good one right there. D-A space H-O-3, D-H-O-3. And then just the word sexual, S-E-X-U-A-L. Rejected. Also sex, S-E-X-X-X. Rejected. So not everything goes in Florida. Mostly everything, but not absolutely everything. And lastly, this is a pretty awesome record for Guinness Book. We're always talking about some of these records that are just plain dumb. And it reminds me of a listener who called, it's been a few weeks ago, talking about everyone should have a day where you make forts. I was like, what are you talking about? It's like, you take the day off and everyone gets together and we build a big fort out of blankets and everything. Just to blow off some steam. Like, that's actually a great idea. And now it's turned into a Guinness record. It's kind of funny how it works. A massive blanket fort designed by a Nevada high school student has officially broke the Guinness World Record. It confirmed to cover an area of 14,103 square feet. That's huge, man. It wasn't just the record. It was about bringing the community together, creating memories for foster and kinship families, and raising awareness for the needs of children and caregivers. Just fun. Slide off, blow off the workday, build a fort, man. We need to get that movement going. That's actually an awesome way to end things here today. So that's a wrap. It's strange. It's true. It's done. The Thursday edition of the Key.
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94.3 Kilo. Rocking Pretty Reckless. Again, they're part of the tour with AC/DC, if you didn't know. And we'll get there, we get closer to it. We are getting close to it, though. Actually, AC/DC is going to take over Friday Night Live a couple weekends from now. It'll be almost the 1 month mark before their show, Mile High. This week, coming up on Friday Night Live, well, tomorrow, Friday Night Live, 10 o'clock, it's the Toadies. So also have a show in Denver tomorrow night. So if you can't make the ride or whatever, we got you. It's like being there, but not. All right, what do we got now? Oh, cool, new stuff from Death Punch, who got hosed. They had their entire library kind of sold out from under them. And it's obviously a hard blow. I know they're still trying to wrangle the rights. So they released a couple greatest hits, re-recorded some of their music. And this finally is the time to get new stuff from the band. And it makes sense because the tour's underway or soon to be underway. And then a date with us in September at Red Rocks with these guys. So welcome back to the fold, Death Punch. And what a great one to get back into the fold. Eye of the Storm is the new Death Punch here at Key Loud.

0: 94.3 Kilo rocks the new Death Punch. And again, stay tuned. We'll have tickets for that. Could they be part of Kilo's Pint Night? Ooh, maybe.
1: Maybe?
0: I would put some money on that, I think. So that's the future. Now the now. We got headlines to discuss. News, sports, our Fox 201 News forecast. In a moment, traffic though first. That's you, John Michaels, at 7:54 on a Thursday. How's the commute?
2: Well, right now it's looking pretty good with no accidents to report. And pretty easy drive. Let me go back to my cam, see what we see. Highway 115 to Fort Carson, which is right now an easy and pretty much delay-free drive. Yeah, it's going to be wide open for you. No delays and good road conditions past Rock Creek all the way up to Fort Carson at the gate of Jail Ranch Heights. No slowing approaching via South Academy. And let's see on the Jam Jumper cams. Let's get a couple of cams up here. See what we see. Platte Murray looks pretty good on the Powers Corridor, Powers Platte, and Powers North Carefree. We see heavier traffic on those northbound lanes approaching North Carefree on Powers North. Powers Fountain is running pretty light all directions. Looks nice. Platte Murray is also running heavy for westbound. 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That's traffic on the Rock Station, 94.3 Kilo.
0: All right, thank you, sir. Let's do the rest of the stuff now.
3: It's a Kilo reality check.
0: And round three from the Epic Remedy, our partners in crime. 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It's theepicremedy.com. And Summer Justice with the news.
1: Yeah, CSPD is reporting its non-emergency line is experiencing an unplanned outage. Yeah, still. They haven't updated. They said the 911 system is not affected. Please wait to contact CSPD for non-emergency needs until service is restored. And only call 911 in a life-threatening emergency, a severe medical crisis, an act of crime in progress, or a situation requiring urgent police, fire, or ambulance assistance. And CSPD responded to the 2600 block of Verde Drive near the MLK bypass and circle this morning for a barricaded suspect situation, and they're asking residents in the area to shelter in place. A Fort Carson soldier and a United Kingdom soldier died Sunday during an Army training exercise in Iraq. The tragedies were announced by both militaries via social media. The U.S. Army said in a post on X, the accident occurred Saturday at Erbil Air Base, where the United States has maintained a presence in the Kurdish region of northern Iraq. 26-year-old Sergeant Devin A. Siebel of Robinson, Texas, was assigned to the Air Ambulance Company, 2nd Battalion, 4th Combat Aviation Brigade in Fort Carson. And now former police detective in Myrtle Beach, South Carolina, is being charged after he allegedly pulled a gun on a patrolman for heating up fish in the microwave at the police department and, quote, caused an odor in the office. The 46-year-old detective confronted a Myrtle Beach police patrolman on Saturday, and the South Carolina Law Enforcement Division said the detective is no longer with the police department. He was booked into jail.
0: Why? That's too bad. He sounds like a great cop.
1: That's extreme.
0: That's really extreme. I say this far too much. Pay police officers more money, you'll get better police officers.
1: Yeah.
0: For sure. Man, he's just having a horrible day, probably. I don't think you were here when this guy was here, but we had a guy who was always nuking.

0: 10 years ago. So it's official. He'll join the CBS Talking Heads. And the Rockies return home versus Milwaukee for 3 games starting tomorrow. They couldn't quite get the sweep in L.A. versus the Angels. 2-1 series win, but they fall in that third game 11-4. Kind of like they did versus the Giants. Chance to get a sweep, and then they get beat up bad. So that's it. A day of rest, and then, like I said, more baseball starting tomorrow. And that is that. Stick around. We will conquer the forecast, which could be setting record highs, unfortunately, over the next several days.
1: A lot happens in a New York minute. 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
3: Hey there, Fox 21 Storm Team, meteorologist Nick Timble here, and happy Thursday. Today will be a mild start to the day. By the time we get to the afternoon, this will be the biggest change. We're going to jump up into the middle 80s for a noticeably warmer day out there. The chance for an afternoon shower or storm is much less today, but not zero. So by the time you get to the afternoon, just something to watch out for. A mix of sun and clouds will be the main story for today. Overnight lows will drop back into the 40s and 50s, making for a very comfortable overnight low temperature.
4: 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It's currently 60 in both Colorado Springs and Pueblo, 63 in Denver, and it's 8 o'clock on 94.3 Kilo.
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Our new black raspberry fudge ice cream in pints and half gallons combines black raspberry flavored ice cream with dark chocolate flavored chunks and a chocolate fudge swirl. 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

0: 94.3 Kilo. Too true. Nothing more. Stop singing about the truth. Sing about the booty or something like that. It's too edgy. Johnny from Nothing More, part of the new track from The Who. I saw an interview with him. They say, why did you decide to record with them? He's like, I'm scared of them, honestly. He's like, do you know what those people are capable of? So you can actually kind of hear the fear in his voice in the new song. You can tell he's singing for his life in that one. Okay, let's see here. We've got the Metallica Song of the Day coming up in a little less than an hour. I'll give it to you that way. Just before our Pet of the Week, which is 1 hour away. 1 hour from now, Cody will be here with an adoptable pet for the Humane Society. And the song will pop just before his appearance. So you figure it out. And stay close to the speaker and close to your phone. All right, let's see here. What else? Thanks to all who showed up for the first pint night at Mother Muff's. Stop by, grab maybe one of those free Godsmack pie glasses, or maybe about one of those limited edition throwback logos with the Mother Muff's logo on it as well. And I'm told they re-upped. They had one more box of those available if you want to swing by, if you want to find yourself hungry for breakfast for lunch today. Swing by, do that, and then 9:43. For those, while they last, I'm not sure, that was yesterday afternoon, we were told that they got another like box and a half left. All right, let's see here. What else then? So next one is going to be Reservoir Brewing there in Pueblo West. We'll be there Saturday, June 20th. So a couple weekends away, 7 to 9. And we'll give you all those details as to what the next glass is next week. But we'll do the same thing. We'll have a branded glass featuring a band. And we'll give out tickets to go see that band in concert. And then we'll also have the limited edition throwback logos with the Reservoir logo on it as well. And those will be sold for $9.43. And that's it. ReservoirBrewing.com for more near the Pueblo Reservoir. If you didn't gather that one there, friendo. And that is that. More details Monday as to who is featured for Pint Night number 2. Okay, then. Let's move on, shall we? And conquer points of business here. We got traffic, John Michaels with the go time. How's it going there?
1: Yeah, let's watch out for a stalled vehicle. This is going to be on Academy northbound, approaching Union Boulevard, blocking the right turn lane. So you may not even be able to turn right there. So you might want to plan an alternate route if that affects your run. Again, that's Academy northbound, approaching North Union Boulevard. It's a stall vehicle blocking the right turn lane. No accidents to report right now. We were looking at heavier traffic just a little while ago. Let me take a look at conditions on I-25 rolling in from the north. It's a bit busier. I don't see a slowing pattern. I-25 between Woodman and Fillmore. Not at this time, anyway. I-25 in the Glen Eagle area. I see also increasing volume on 25 south. Coming up past North Gate right now and approaching town. Looks like we are in for some additional volume. Platte Murray is running heavy westbound on the Powers Corridor. Powers Platte running very light north and south. Powers Fountain, no issues. And let's see, I guess we're in a lull on the Powers Corridor right now, even at North Carefree. 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

Faith No More. Love those guys. It's Kilo Morning Show. Rocking through Thursday. Mentioned all kinds of great stuff coming from a bunch of great bands. New music falling from the rock gods above. So we played the Death Punch earlier. Talked about The Who. Perfect Circle with a great new one. And heard a new one from Avatar that's going to be delivered soon. Papa Roach has showed up to the party. Everyone's doing it. Hell, we even got this great new one from Greta Van Fleet. Those kids are making rock rock again. Am I right? And then we get a new one from Breaking Benjamin, which is great too. Something wicked this way comes. It works out well because he's got the best growl in the business. It's the new Breaking Benjamin, Something Wicked, and new rock here at Kilo.

0: 94.3 Kilo rocks the new Break Your Benjamin. Something wicked. Killer cut. Another one to get you ready for them live. Sell some tickets for that one. September date at the Ball Arena with Chevelle and Starset. All right. 8:24. You got the Kilo Morning Show. We got tickets on a ticket window Thursday. Adelaide is way up for grabs here in just a few. So open the window and take care of that business. A little over a half hour, barely over a half hour away from the song of the day from Metallica. Our pet of the week also looming. So we're far from done here in the midway through the 8 o'clock hour. And then we got some more info. So today's National Cheese Day or something, which I call it Thursday, bro. Every day is National Cheese Day. Am I right? Come on. I said it was coincidental because yesterday I found out about a cheese that you can grill. Have you heard about a grillable cheese, John?
1: No.
0: Right? I've never been, and I'm a cheese connoisseur. And yeah. I know why now, because it's a more of a thing, a protein thing for vegetarians, so they don't tell anyone about it. Because they don't want all their vegetarian cheese to disappear. They have nothing to eat when it comes to proteins, I'm thinking.
1: Right.
0: So it's halloumi is how you pronounce it, spelled H-A-L-L-O-U-M-I. And this thing has a denser consistency and lower or higher melting temperature. So you can actually grill this on your grill or like in a skillet. And it was Citizen Sarah, who's a vegetarian, said, yeah, that's one of my go-to proteins. It's kind of like tofu, but it has taste and it's not gross. Oh, okay. So I'm going to be grilling some cheese. It's going to be off my list, John. Like literally grilled cheese. Matter of fact, that's what Christopher said, a meme of Homer, grilled cheese. I know, man. Other level stuff. So I'm going to take some flame to some cheese. If I'm not here tomorrow, John, that's why.
1: Okay.
0: The halloumi cheese has taken my life.
1: Okay.
0: So, yeah, I didn't know that was a thing. And it's easy to find, too, she says, at any grocery store. So I am there.
1: Really?
0: Another one off my bucket list. Oh, man. Now, if I can just choke out a nun, I'll get my two of my top 10 off the list.
1: That's off the bucket list.
0: Oh, let's hope. Right. Dude, maybe it'll be a nun at the Safeway when I go shopping later today.
1: Right, buying the halloumi, right?
0: The last chunk of halloumi cheese. There's a vegetarian nun, and she gets her greasy hands on the last chunk, and I choke her out. WWE style, and then steal the last.
1: Excuse me, sister. I'm taking that halloumi.
0: Get your hands off the halloumi cheese, ma'am. Because you're on my bucket list. Ooh, yeah. Dude, I can only hope, John. Oh, I'm so excited. My afternoon is going to be so awesome.
1: Better be careful. Some of those nuns can pile drive,
0: yeah,
1: man.
0: That's a good point. So, thanks for the help. Anytime you can add or detract, feel free. Rock lines. Text line, same number, 719-633-KILO. And let's move into another round of traffic. How are we doing there, John?
1: Well, we're doing pretty good. The one item on the list was a stalled vehicle, and I think they just cleared that. Academy northbound approaching North Union. I think that's done and done. And that clears the way. There are no accidents that are active right now. Let's see. Main line, I-25. Oh, I was just looking at Highway 24. 24 is looking good, too, at Woodman, east and westbound, and past Garrett all the way down the line to Mark Scheffel. Let me take a look at main line I-25 from the north, coming up past North Academy, Woodman to Garden of the Gods, and it's a very light pattern right now. No slowing to report. A couple of jam jumper cams. Let's get going here. Academy at Platt is light. Academy Austin Bluff is heavier northbound. Academy Maislin is also heavier northbound. And let's see, Austin Bluffs, Nevada looks pretty good. I think a single cycle light, Highway 24. If you're coming in from the west at 21st Street, maybe if you're in the back, you might get caught by a second cycle of that light. But that's about it. 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That's traffic on the Rock Station, 94.3 Kilo.
0: All right, grilled cheese is next. Oh, I'm sorry. The tickets for a ticket window Thursday. Next. I'm a little distracted. We'll get you a chance to go check out Adelita's Way. Courtesy of the Concert Connection, Kilo.
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0: 94.3 Keto is the concert connection, and we prove it. All I need to do is reach over here and hit this little button.
1: Testicle, can you hear me or not?
0: I'm sorry, that is not the right button. We just have to do this.
2: You can do
0: nope.
2: it! That's a huge bitch!
0: That's not it either.
2: Yeah!
0: That's James Hetfield. Nice, always good to have him along. Where is it? Closer?
3: That's the one right there.
0: That's proof we are the concert connection. That's called the Kilo Tigger window. It's been opening forever. Matter of fact, it opens a portal where I just reach in and grab tickets to concerts and then stamp your name on them. Today, it's a Ticket Window Thursday for tickets for Adelina's Way, Show at the Sheep, with Rick the Jesus, who's always fired up. I haven't had FaceTime with that guy for a handful of years, but usually that guy's always fired up. So the show coming up here tomorrow night, so Friday night with Adelina's Way. Sound like something you want to mess with? Well, to steal one from the You Can Do It guy, you can do it!
2: You can do it!
0: Right now, rock lines are open, 719-633-KILO, caller 9 gets on the guest list. So you and a buddy are rocking out, courtesy of the Kilo Morning Show tomorrow. Sound good? All right, then. They are officially open, 719-633-KILO, toll-free 800-727-KILO.

0: 94.3 Keto Rock of Olby. The ticket window has opened. It will continue to open through the day, though, for tickets to go see Adelita's Way tomorrow night, Black Sheep. A nice job to Rich. I know Rich. He and his brother Mitch. They're good people. And I asked him what he's up to. Summertime, he's playing his favorite game called Taxi Dad. If you've got kids, I'm sure you're playing the same thing. I forgot. I keep on forgetting the kids are out of school. So, yeah, he's motoring kids to and fro. Good dad, though, right? My dad would be like, hey, you got thumbs, don't you? So, Rich, have fun tomorrow night. Adelita's Way is your ticket window Thursday band. And more chances to win here after 10 o'clock. Who's, oh, Mo's in the house later. And then Sid this afternoon with a few pair to hook you up with. So, good luck from the Concert Connection. That's us, 94.
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94.3 Kino, Aerosmith. Pretty good for a couple guys who were named the Toxic Twins back when they were young men due to the amount of influence they were under, to be kind, to still be amongst the living. Pretty amazing. All right. We are hitting you with the headlines. One more time here coming next. And here's how it's going to fall here. Reality check number four. Last one of the morning. Then the Metallica song of the day, at least on the morning show. And then right after that, quality time with Cody and beautiful animals from the Humane Society, one of the adoptable pets, will join us for our pet of the week. So that is your next, 15 minutes or so? We got you. It's the Kino Morning Show.

0: 94.3 Kilo, everything's in from Bush, and you got the Kilo Morning Show news. Metallica will join us here in a few minutes, and then our pit of the week. That's your next few minutes. And then real quick, before we jump into the headlines, and I swear the last time I was talking about a new cheese I found that you can throw on the grill, halloumi cheese.
1: Halloumi?
0: It's just tense stuff. We had a lady who's vegetarian say it's very much a go-to protein for vegetarians.
1: Really?
0: You can grill it. Almost, she said it's kind of like texture of tofu, but it tastes a lot better.
1: Like
0: it doesn't
1: smooth?
0: Taste just like rubber.
1: Huh.
0: So you throw it on the grill or like in a skillet and crisp it up and makes it a little bit soft. So I'm like, I was fascinated. And it turns out, yeah, it's very common, easy to find. And then who was this? Brad checked in saying, Ross, grilling cheese is awesome. I've been doing it for years. You can get it anywhere. Some are better than others, though. As far as I assume he means brands.
1: Huh.
0: Get the good stuff, I guess, is what he means. But I'm going to throw some floss toward Brad. Brad, I've been doing this show since Jesus was born. And a couple times a year we do the what's grilling thing, like leading into the 4th of July weekend or Labor Day weekend. I throw it out there for you. Say, hey, what are you doing this weekend? What are you grilling? So I can learn something new and we can talk food. And Brad, you've never said that before ever, Brad. I had to stumble across this cheese yesterday on accident, Brad. It's not much. You're not my friend, Brad. If you were, you would have been here years ago.
2: Oh, yeah.
0: Brad. Thanks for texting it, though, buddy. Appreciate it. But if anyone out there learns of something other than delicious that you could fry, please let me know.
1: Yeah.
0: Please. And don't let the vegetarians hide all the good stuff. What else they got?
3: Huh? Yeah.
0: What else they hiding there? All right. That's that. Let's move into the headlines. It is 8:54 and officially go time. For everything you need, one last time. John Michaels, can you wrap up the commute for us?
3: Actually, we were just about to, and then two items popped up on the screen, so we're going to leave things active for a while with a crash reported on Nevada Avenue northbound approaching South Gate. This is blocking the left lane of northbound. Crash is blocking the left turn lane. There's also debris in the adjacent left lane, so approach with caution. It's still passable, but with debris, you want to be very careful. Also a crash reported on Academy, southbound at Venetucci. Elsewhere, let's see, we're looking pretty good. One more check of traffic on 115 past Roca Roca. Rojas Circle, Rock Creek Park up to Fort Carson, and it's all good right now. Jail Ranch Heights reporting no surprises, no problems to report. If you're approaching from the north via South Academy, it's all good. No slowing, very quiet. And then on the east side, Highway 24 at Woodman Road and Falcon area. Let's see. Well, bear with me. There it is. 1, 2, 3 directions. Looks good on Woodman, east and westbound. Light traffic. No slowing to report. And then south on 24 all the way to Mark Scheffel. 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That's traffic on the Rock Station, 94.3 Kilo.
0: Thank you, sir.
4: Now, it's a Kilo reality check.
0: And the last round coming to you from our friends there at Furniture Row. The spring sale's underway right now off Woodman and I-25 with up to 50% off, some even over 50% off from the demos. And the Colorado Queen is only $6 a month. Great sleeping. All this is limited, so get there now. It's Furniture Row. One more time, Justice, with the headlines.
1: Yeah, Colorado Springs police are reporting their non-emergency line is down this morning. They said if you have a situation where you need to call the non-emergency line, you'll just have to wait until it comes back up. 911 operations are not affected. A Fort Carson soldier and a United Kingdom soldier died Sunday during an army training exercise in Iraq. The tragedies were announced by both militaries via social media. The U.S. Army said in a post on X that the accident occurred Sunday at Erbil Air Base, where the United States has maintained a presence in the Kurdish region of the northern side of Iraq. 26-year-old Sergeant Devin A. Siebel of Robinson, Texas, was assigned to the Air Ambulance Company 2nd Battalion 4th Combat Aviation Brigade in Fort Carson. And Ford is recalling almost 420,000 vehicles because of a seatbelt issue that may result in an injury if a crash occurs. The automaker separately said it's recalling more than 4,600 Bronco Sport and Maverick vehicles and issuing a do not drive warning due to a suspension-related issue. This involves Bronco Sport vehicles model years 2021 through 2026 and Maverick vehicles model years 2022 to 2026. And actor Shia LaBeouf has pleaded guilty to 3 counts of simple battery for punching people outside a New Orleans bar in February during Mardi Gras. An Orleans parish judge sentenced the actor to 2 years of active probation, along with mandated alcohol abuse rehabilitation, sensitivity training, and anger management classes.
0: He looks rough, too.
1: Yeah.
0: In his photo.
1: Hopefully his probation gets him the help he needs.
0: I doubt it. I think he's going to be probably violating that somehow and going to jail. That's my bet. That's my bet.
2: Oh, God!
0: Sports, let's do that. We start in the realm of hoops, where the first game now under the belt for the NBA championship. And the Knicks.

0: Temple here and happy Thursday. Daily a mild start to the day. By the time we get to the afternoon, this will be the biggest change. We're going to jump up into the middle 80s for a noticeably warmer day out there. The chance for an afternoon shower or storm is much less today, but not zero. So by the time you get to the afternoon, just something to watch out for. A mix of sun and clouds will be the main story for today. Overnight lows will drop back into the 40s and 50s, making for a very comfortable overnight low temperature.
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4: Yeah, yeah!

0: Yeah, yeah. Who's this?
1: Yeah, yeah.
2: Yeah, yeah.
0: Who's this?
1: Joseph.
0: Joseph, what are you doing this morning, Joseph? Besides kicking everyone else's ass.
1: Oh, man, I've been waiting for this call all day.

0: hard is.
1: Cool, buddy. It feels good to get this done right away, huh? I bet.
0: Oh, hell yeah.
1: You cruise to the summer, get your karma in order, and win this thing.
0: Oh, my gosh.
1: Dude.
0: Dang, man. It's been a while, too.
1: Is it really? Yeah.
0: Yeah, yeah. Since Metallica.
1: Wow. All right.
0: Oh, yeah.
1: Back to this one.
0: I'm in dire need.
1: All right. Well, hey, Joseph, I'm saying there's a chance.
0: Oh, well, hey, hopefully there's more than just chance. All right, we'll take it.
1: Yeah, the rest is up to the world. Hopefully it whispers your name, Joseph. Welcome to the club. You are in for the end of the year giveaway. And maybe Vegas bound, baby. Good luck.
0: Yeah, yeah.
1: That never gets old. Joseph, hey, thanks for rocking, man.
0: All right, excellent. What do they need to do now?
1: Just hold on 1 second. I'll get you all those details, all right?
0: So wait.
1: You're the man.
0: Thank you.
2: DJ, yeah.

94.3 Kilo Rocks, Dead, Bloated, The Stone, Temple Pilots. And just before, that was that, man. The Metallica song of the day. If you didn't know, Holier Than Thou is the official cue to call today. So, good job, Joseph. He's in. Mo will reset that one, throw it in sometime after 10 o'clock today, Sid this afternoon, and we keep on assembling the club. Get the invite and maybe get the trip to Vegas, baby. Head to the Sphere with the Boys in Black. It's quite the deal. All right, you can hear him panting in the background. No, not Cody. We got our pet of the week from the Humane Society. HSPPR.org is the website to cruise all the pets. And we got a beautiful dog in the house.

0: I'm barking and howling. I think I'm confusing our guest, Cody. He's a beautiful guy. Bear is his name?
1: It's Teddy.
0: Teddy Bear.
1: But, say, he goes by Teddy. He goes by
0: That's
1: Bear. He
0: name.
1: Goes
0: he
1: by
0: looks
1: Teddy,
0: like
1: Bear.
0: Old Teddy Bear.
1: He goes by Hey You. Really, whatever you want to yell to get his attention, because he loves attention and affection.
0: He looks like a Teddy Bear from the Teddy Grahams commercial, if you remember that as a kid. It's like kind of like an Elvis Bear. He's like, oh, what will eat your Teddy Grahams?
1: He's got like that golden color to him a little bit. And not only is this a dog this week, he might be the biggest dog I think I've ever brought in.
0: Hey, he's a bit of a load.
1: Yeah, right. So he's about 112 pounds.
0: Is he really that big?
1: Yeah.
0: Because he's not really that tall. He's more wide.
1: He's not like crazy wide either. We have him as a Rhodesian Ridgeback mix.
2: Because he's
1: kind of got that look to him. He's kind of got that golden, like, short hair color.
0: With like a little boxer. He's kind of like a boxer's face.
1: Yeah, he's got like the dark, like, features on his face that look really cool. He just doesn't have the, like, the typical Rhodesian Ridgeback mohawk thing going on. But yeah, no, he's a big dude. He loves all the attention he can possibly get. He will accept all of it and any of it. And yeah, this is a sweet guy that's ready to find that new home that's probably not an apartment with a 40-pound weight limit.
0: Yeah. But I think you just cut back on the food intake a little bit. It'll lean up. We had one of our dogs was getting a little bit big. Just had to take a quarter cup of food away a day.
1: Yeah, and even though he's a little bit bigger, he walks great on a leash. Like, he doesn't really pull that hard. He loves going outside. He loves the exercise. He is very food motivated, so if you're giving him, some small treats as rewards, he loves the positive reinforcement. He already knows sit. As soon as you pull out the treats, you have his attention. He's coming over to say hi. He's just a great dog that, he's already won my heart over this morning. So if you come in and visit with him, I think he's going to win over your heart too.
0: He is a sweetheart, and he's got a few of the spots where you start to pet him there and he starts to scratch. He's got several sweet spots.
1: Yeah, the butt rubs. He was leaning all the way into you earlier.
0: Yeah, I've already put him through the task. He's a good boy. He's Teddy Bear, a.k.a. Bear, our pet of the week for the Humane Society. Like I said, you can cruise all the pets. There's some good-looking dogs and cats. On that there website, where's this one I saw with the cool eyes? Man, Cassie is a 7-year-old German Shepherd mix, but look at that eye. One blue eye and then one dark eye. And it just looks like a very cool dog. And then this color for, was it Brennan? A Dutch Shepherd. I'm unfamiliar with that breed. A blue tick hound Dutch Shepherd mix. It's not even a year old. Oh, wow. But that brindle color on him is so fetching, right?
1: Yeah, that's something that the Dutch Shepherds are really known for. It's kind of like short hair brindle coloring that's really pretty. I mean, they just look like little tigers.
0: I was going to say, it looks very tiger-like, right?
1: But he's also got the hound ears, too. He's cute. Yeah, he's in Pueblo, if you're in Pueblo and looking for a new pet.
0: All right, cool. And you can donate time if you don't are not currently looking for that new pet. Or, if you can, you can donate money to the cause for something special there on the west side. So the kind of fallout. I got an email from the folks at HSPVR yesterday, kind of recapping the groovy
1: Wolfstock.
0: Wolfstock. Yeah. From what was it, just last week or a couple weeks ago? Looks like a bunch of happy people, huh?
1: Yeah, Wolfstock.
0: And a big
1: was,
0: year?
1: Yeah, it was great. It was actually a record breaking Wolfstock or a football
0: for us. That's so great
1: because
0: it seems like every event you guys hold, which is a couple, three major events a year. Every year, it just gets bigger and bigger.
1: Yeah, they grow every single year. Our goal was over $710,000 raised for the pets in our community at Furball Wolfstock, and it ended up raising over $860,000 this year.
0: That's amazing.
1: Yeah.
0: So big ups to all those folks who made that possible, but that's a good trend to have.
1: Yeah,
0: everything's
1: great.
0: Bigger and better every time. Good for you guys.
1: And it's great because it's all that money is going right back to the animals in our community that really need that help. All the, whether it's abused animals, neglected animals, or pets that are just looking for their new home and need, a little bit of shelter for a day or two.
0: All right. It's like a national Adopt-a-Cat Month, I think. They were saying on the promotional video yesterday. So
1: it is, yeah. So if you're looking for a cat, I know we have quite a few cats right now. It's kind of getting that time of year where, oh, man, it's already June. So we're in kitten season. So if you're looking for any kind of cat, kittens, older cats, any personality, shy, reserved, or outgoing and wanting all the attention as possible, yeah, we got lots of cats right now.
0: Or you want a mouse named Cool Whip. Or a guinea pig named Frank. You can get those two. All at the Humane Society of the Pikes Peak Region, hsppr.org. But we focus on Teddy Bear, our pet of the week. And now, He's already tired.
1: Hey, we're laying down, which is good.
0: Dude, he's a dog after my own heart.
1: Yeah, he's like, got a lot of training, too.
0: I'll
1: so
0: give you about 10 minutes of excitement, and then I'm done.
1: Which is good. I was hoping he's so tall that I was nervous we were going to cause some chaos today. But oh, he heard us talking about him.
0: Yeah, he's coming over for attention. On the leash and everything too. So he's a turnkey dog that just needs a home to hang out in.
1: Yeah, crate trained, potty trained, has spent time around kiddos in his previous home, and has spent time around other dogs and has done well too. Except for like one older male dog. So we just recommend slow introductions. But other than that, I mean, he's such a sweet guy that we might knock over some toddlers. But other than that, you know, we're doing great.
0: Yeah, he loves to jump and get hugs, which I do appreciate, but we had to try to bring our dog so he didn't kill the in-laws.
1: Right, yeah.
0: That's why it's so funny that your dog topples an 80-year-old woman, right? Oh, buddy, he's a good dog. He is Bear, Teddy Bear, our pet of the week. You can hang out with him if you want after 11 o'clock today at the shelter there off of 8th Street. You can check him out on that aforementioned website and read up about him, hsppr.org, but I think an introduction we'll definitely lock you in with this guy because he's a sweetheart. He's no Cody, but he's a sweetheart.
1: Oh, thank you. Yeah, bring the treats and you'll be best friends.
0: Yeah, you will be besties. So, pet of the week every week at this time. Cody, always appreciate you coming by. Hey, Teddy Bear, good luck, man. I'm going to give him some more chest rubs. He really dug the chest rub. You can see his whole demeanor change when he started rubbing that.
1: He's also leaving some puppy marks on the windows, too, with his nose. So, you will not forget this guy.
0: That's great. He'll be here probably forever because we don't clean that window very often. And that's it. Pet of the week every Thursday at this time. HSPPR.org, the website. And stick around. Stuff we missed, we're going to conquer next in the rip-roaring, award-winning crap we had no time for. Hang, you got the Kilo Morning Show.
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94.3 EQ rocks. And let's see here. Stuff we missed, we will conquer here next. Following, of course, our pet of the week, Teddy Bear. Oh, what a good dog. I was giving just fire and treats his way. I think I might be his best friend. So, yeah, hang tight. We got that. Day in history also later here this hour. Right now, let's just keep rocking. Seether. Doing it here on the Kilo Morning Show.

0: 94.3 Kilo. Judah's mind is Seether. And you've got the Kilo Morning Show. It's time to conquer stuff we need to get around to. The following stories are not that important. We're going to talk flavorless sausage factories from a mind of a great man. Here, in the crap we had no time for.
1: Oh, yeah, yeah, yeah.
0: Let's save the sausage thing for last. And really, everything is movie-related, I believe, here today. One involves the new trailer for Eli Roth's Ice Cream Man. Ooh, it looks so good. I assume, like, they're putting something in the ice cream to make the kids go crazy. They murder everyone in gory fashion. You might not want to watch the trailer, because it does show a lot of the movie, or at least, maybe this is just a couple of the kills, but they show some of the brutal murders from the cute little kiddos hopped up on this ice cream, whatever that is. So that's out there if you dare. Let's see, what else? The new Avengers Doomsday, of course. It's going to be big. Here's proof. Paul Rudd secretly auctioned off his tickets for charity. And he claims, I don't know if this is true or not, he claims he didn't tell Marvel. And he hopes he's not in trouble. I find that a little hard to believe, but man, a pair of tickets for the Avengers Doomsday premiere sold for $100,000. That makes those NBA games look silly. We were talking yesterday about the Knicks game, the first Knicks home game. If you want to sit courtside, you'll pay up over $100,000 for a ticket. Let's see here. What else? This is interesting. I never heard that DiCaprio was being wooed to star in Boogie Nights. I assume it's the Mark Wahlberg lead, right? And it comes from John C. Reilly, who's just amazingly talented. I mean, that guy could do everything from stupid, goofy to serious. And he was in, of course, the original Boogie Nights. And he said he was the one trying to convince DiCaprio to blow off this movie Titanic and star in Boogie Nights. And of course, he took the Titanic role instead. But I guess to this day, DiCaprio regrets not doing Boogie Nights and doing Titanic. Which is crazy, because the amount of money he made from Titanic is probably sick. He's got some deep pockets, that's for sure. Oh, so the Michael Jackson biopic, I mentioned how gross that is, at least to me. It's just the history of the man. That's kind of, I think, soiled who we thought he was. But it's made, you know, hundreds of millions of bucks. His music has taken a nice bounce as well. Is it over, though? There's a new documentary coming out kind of to offset the polished biopic called Michael Jackson, The Verdict. And they talked to a guy in there who claims that his job for Michael Jackson was disposing of child porn materials. And it goes into more detail, but I'm not going to get there. But it's gross. And maybe that'll squish the love for the gloved one, maybe once and for all. Highly doubt it, but maybe. And who is the mind behind the saying flavorless sausage factory? It's none other than QT, Quentin Tarantino. And that's his description for the current Hollywood. A flavorless sausage factory. Flaws, implausibilities, audience pandering, miscast performers are all what's ruining Hollywood. These days, the entire concept of what a movie is more inclined to inspire contempt in me than generosity, which is fair enough, because by comparison, the movies the last 6 years makes the 80s seem like the 30s. Now, there are a handful. We mentioned that Obsession movie is awesome. I guess Back Room? It's supposedly really good. These are done by young kids. You know, 20-year-old did Back Room for A24, and the 26-year-old directed Obsession for Blumhouse. So maybe the new blood will get it, because we've been saying that for a while. They're just doing these old movies and just retyping or resexting the cast and acting like it's new. Or like, what's the new Stranger Things? The brothers who brought you that are doing a bunch of misfit people in a retirement home come across something strange and try to save the day. It's like, that's exactly like Stranger Things, only old people. You flavorless sausage factory, you? So give them hell, Tarantino. Give them hell. And that's it. Stories we missed. Now, Concord's, you're up to date. It's 9:35. It's the Kilo.
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94.3 Kilo Rocks. Day in history. We'll tell you stories from today, the 4th day of June, in mere moments. And The Breeze there, another song that's going to be number one for the band Pretty Reckless. If it's not today, within the next 48 hours or so, it should be the number one song in the world. And I'm sure they'll be performing this one for the warm-up for AC/DC here at the end of July. When I wake up, it's Pretty Reckless. It's the new stuff. It's 94.3 Kilo.

0: 94.3 Kino. When I wake up, the new Pretty Reckless and Not Fair using the alarm clock in there. Throws me every single time. It's like I mentioned the other day. I said, why don't you just throw a doorbell in there and freak out my dogs while you're at it, Taylor? Thanks. Thanks for that. And is that almost it? Done here on the morning show. Mo got the rock lunch here today. The Metallica song of the day will once again make an appearance sometime after the 10 o'clock hour. So good luck on that front. And let's wrap things up with Today in History. It's June 4th, birthdays and stuff. A couple notables are no longer with us. One of my favorites in the WWE Hall of Fame, Gorilla Monsoon. Now, he was a pro wrestler, but that was before my time. But he and Bobby the Brain Heenan were the broadcasters for all the wrestling when I was a kid, and it was awesome. They were a great pair. I mean, Bobby the Brain Heenan is just one of the best heels in the history of the sport. Gorilla Monsoon left us in 99. And then Dr. Ruth Westheimer, who's the sex therapist, sexpert. And as a kid, I couldn't wrap my brain around that one because I was like, I can't imagine anyone having sex with this lady. She's also a sniper. She's from Israel. You have to do military service. She's a real sniper. Let's see, who else? Hey, our buddy TJ Miller, Weasel, from the Deathpool movies, is 45 years young today. And then Angelina Jolie, crazy and 51. Russell Brand, stinky, crazy and 51 as well. And then Horatio Sanz, SNL fame, 57. Those are the noteworthy birthdays here. Wow, it's been 2 years since The Acolyte premiered. The Star Wars spinoff. How come it's been 2 years that we haven't got another season? I realized it hadn't been that long. What else here? Wow. As a kid, this was so shocking. 1989, you go to China, Tiananmen Square, a pro-democracy movement holding a protest. And hundreds, maybe even thousands died. One guy got run over by a tank. The Chinese government just killed them all. And that was shocking. I remember I was just a kid then, but everyone was stunned that the government could treat their people like that. And then we come full circle here in 2026. Like, it is possible, I guess, for governments go a little nuts. Poltergeist, 44 years old today. I still watch that every once in a while, and that the pink slime still creeps me out. It's so gross. I don't know what about it is, but man... And one of those moments in history I'd like to point to show you how fast we got from one point to another, because it was only 130 years ago today. Now, granted, more than our lifetimes, but the year was 1896, and the dude named Henry Ford made his first successful test run of this fancy horseless carriage thing in a nighttime drive through the streets of Detroit. His Model T then would, of course, come to fruition, would change the world, and we've gone from that, the first test drive 130 years ago, to what we're seeing now in the automotive world. That is so very fast. And proof, it's all from reverse-engineered alien technology. I'm pretty sure, bro. I'm almost positive. All right, maybe. Maybe. Stranger things have happened, I guess. And that's it for today, the fourth day of June. And that's it for me. That's my time. That's my story. That's the Kilo Morning Show.
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Papa Roach. It is a ticket window Thursday. I know, weird. I've got tickets. It'll lead us way. We'll do that later. So keep it locked. 40 minutes nonstop keeps rolling with new rock from Black Label Society. This is Name in Blood on Kilo.

0: The Rock Station 94.3 Kilo Five Finger Death Punch. And before that, Brand New Rock from A Perfect Circle. The first new rock since 2024, Starless. And good morning, it's Mo. We've got tickets today. Tickets out the door because it is a ticket window Wednesday. Or I'm sorry, Thursday at Lita's Way. Friday, June 5th at the Black Sheep. Tickets all day Thursday, today. And then a ticket window Friday's been added. Mastodon tickets Wednesday, or October 14th at the Fillmore. So tickets tomorrow to Mastodon. Keep it locked. Next hour, we'll do the tickets to Alita's Way. Kilo's Royal Wedding. Rockers getting hitched this year at the Renaissance Festival. I'm going to say this is probably like 20 times we've done this. There's got to be children out there that have been processed because of the Kilo Royal Wedding. The special day is Sunday, July 12th, during the Renaissance Romance and Masquerade Weekend. We want to invite you to get married at this year's Renaissance Festival as part of Kilo's Royal Wedding. Log on to Kilo943.com and tell us why you want to be married at this year's Renaissance Festival. Submit deadline is Monday, June 22nd, so you got to get it done. The finalists being announced Tuesday, June 23rd, and then all finalists, welcome to come in on the Kilo Morning Show and compete to win the Kilo Royal Wedding on June 26th. 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
0: 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The album Reflections out now. Good morning, it's Mo. I got 40 minutes nonstop. And that's happening next. Right here. Don't go away. 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

94.3 Kilo Metallica. Was that the Kilo Sphere song of the day? Nope. The Kilo Summer of Sphere song of the day. You're listening for today. It's Holier Than Thou. It'll come up in a little while. All right. But I do have tickets to go see Edlita's Way. It's a ticket window Thursday. Edlita's Way tickets at the Black Sheep tomorrow. Tickets all day today. Caller number 9 on the Rock Line, 719-633-KILO. 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
0: Andrew, you've got tickets to Alita's Way tomorrow with the Black Sheep.
1: Oh, I can't wait.
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0: 94.3 Kilo by Alstata. It's Prodigy. Before that, new rock from Korn, Reward the Scars. Good morning, it's Mo. You heard it, the ticket window opened up earlier for Elita's Way at the Black Sheep tomorrow night. Andrew grabbed those tickets to see the concert. More tickets coming up after Sid Black takes over the stage here at 94.3 Kilo. Also, you're listening for the Metallica Summer of Spheres Song of the Day today. That would be Holier Than Thou. When you hear that song, be caller number 9 on the rock lines. Every time you hear it. And you can qualify to go see Metallica at the Sphere in Las Vegas. It's their last show, by the way, for 2026. And that should be pretty cool. They're ready to party. If you get qualified, then we will take you over to the public house at the Alexander, 3104 North Nevada, from 1 to 3 on August 28th. And those qualifiers, all qualifiers, will be checked in no later than 2 p.m. Please, winner, scoring tickets, airfare, hotel, spending cash, and tickets to the show. Also, don't forget, too, Friday, June 12th and Friday, June 26th, Kilo will pull names from the qualification bins, and those rockers will score a Metallica prize pack and then directly seeded into the final 9, the grand prize giveaway. It's brought to you by The Epic Remedy, 4 locations in the Springs, theepicremedy.com, also Velcro Credit Union, Ruffrano's, Hell's Kitchen, the Public House at the Alexander, and your concert connection. 94.3 Kilo.
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94.3 Kilo, new rock from Story of the Year. Gasoline, all rage, still only numb. Good morning, almost afternoon. Kilo's Rock Lunch comes up next. Stick around for that. You are listening for Holier Than Thou. That's the Kilo Summer of Spheres Song of the Day. To get qualified to go see Metallica in Las Vegas at the Sphere. So keep it locked. Also, CSPD. Earlier this morning, they talked about their fact that their non-emergency line was not working. It's no longer down, but they're still having some trouble. So if you call and don't get through, hang up, try again. It's up, but you got to mess with it a little bit. Got to kick it. Old school. There you have it. The Rock Lunch is coming up next, right here on the Rock Station, 94.3 K.

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94.3 Kilo. Welcome to Kilo's Rock Lunch. I just got word there's a grass fire off of Lower Gold Camp Road over by the Norris Penrose Event Center. Don't call. They know it's there. You might see smoke. So just be careful. All right. Let's roll 40 nonstop during your rock lunch with new Five Finger Death Punch. This off their 10th studio album. The song is called Eye of the Storm. They're coming in concert too, by the way. They're going to be here September 8th at Red Rocks. 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

94.3 Kilo, 48 years of rock. I never noticed the cowboy in there until just recently. Good afternoon, it's Mo. 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

0: 94.3 Kilo. That's Helmet. Before that, we had New Rock out of New York City.
1: I know.
0: Anthrax. It's for the kids. Good afternoon. Welcome to your Rock Lunch. It's Mo. Father's Day is just around the corner, and we've got a chance for you to win a prize pack for your dad just in time for Father's Day. The kickoff comes next Monday, the 8th. The giveaway Friday, June 13th on the Kilo Morning Show with Ross Ford. So keep it locked. All the details for what your dad will get coming soon. Don't forget, too, you're listening for Holier Than Thou, the Summer of Sphere song of the day from Metallica. 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Again, Holier Than Thou. Kilo, Summer of Sphere. Oh, I almost did it again. Summer of Sphere, song of the day. Holier Than Thou. We are your concert connection. 94.3 Kilo.
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0: 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Out of Raleigh, North Carolina. Corrosion of Conformity with new rock. Lose Yourself. Thank you very much for joining me today for Kilo's Rock Lunch. Lisa will be in tomorrow to serve you up some awesome tunes. You're still listening for Kilo's Summer of Spears Song of the Day, Holier Than Thou. It's coming up shortly, I promise you. We are your concert connection. 94.3 Kilo.
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94.3 Kilo, there you have it. That is the Summer of Sphere song of the day, Holier Than Thou from Metallica. In the bin, Joel, he is going to meet us for the final giveaway on the 28th of August. You are listening again for Holier Than Thou. Every time you hear it, be caller number 9, like Joel, on the Rock Lines, and you'll be in the bin as well. Your next chance comes up after 3 o'clock with Sid Black. That's it. This is Rival Sons on Kilo.

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0: The Rock Station 94.3 Kilo, Faith No More. Before that, new rock from The Who featuring Nothing More's Johnny Hawkins. And that was Lost Soul. Good afternoon, it's Mo. Kilo's Fight Nights. The first one went over beautifully at Mother Muff's, 2432 West Colorado Avenue. 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

0: With the Rock Station 94.3 Kilo, Tom Morello featuring Beartooth. That's New Rock. Everything burns. Good afternoon. It's Mo. Don't forget, we are in the middle of a ticket window Thursday. Tickets to Adelita's Way. Friday, June 5th at the Black Sheep. Sid Black will have your tickets after 3 o'clock today. And you are still listening for the Metallica Summer of Sphere Song of the Day. It's Holier Than Thou. So keep it locked. I got 40 minutes of nonstop rock. That's next, right here at Kilo.
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0: 94.3 Kilo, Alice in Chains, before that new rock out of New York City from Social Distortion. It's Born to Kill. And good afternoon, it's Mo. Kilo's Free Ink Friday tomorrow with ink from Above the Clouds Tattoo. Every Friday in February, as a matter of fact, Above the Clouds Tattoo. 730 East Highway 24 in Woodland Park. 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
1: 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Everything you need, it's right there. Good afternoon, it's Mo, Sid Black. He's up next. Not only are you listening for the Summer of Sphere Song of the Day, but you will also have your tickets for Ticket Window Thursday to Adelita's Way Friday at the Black Sheep. So listen up, Sid Black next in 40 minutes of nonstop rock right here, Kilo.
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Have a Ball Arena show booked for November of 2026. Feels like so far away, but it's not. It'll be here before we know it. Sorry to rush your life. 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

0: Five Finger Death Punch along with DMX, and this is the way. It's a Thursday. Ticket window Thursday to boot. 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We yesterday we had the Toadies, Ogden tomorrow. Today is Ticket Window Thursday, Adelita's Way, Rick DeJesus, and all his tall, handsome glory. We'll be gracing the stage of the Black Sheep tomorrow night. If you're thinking I'm just being dramatic about it, I'm serious. You're going to go to the show, you're not necessarily familiar with Rick DeJesus and Adelita's Way, and you see this tall drink of water walk on stage, you'll know exactly why. Immediately, you can be like, oh, damn, he was right. Some dude just got it. That's a Black Sheep start tomorrow, our show tomorrow. Ticket window Thursday, all day today. I'll get you on that guest list. I promise. Like I said, ticket windows this whole month of June, courtesy of McCloskey Motors, BigJoeAuto.com. 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I have a guest list spot headed your way. Adelita's Way, Aranda, Letters from the Sun, Friday Night Rock Show at the Black Sheep. 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

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Entirely up to you. 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

0: 94.3 Kilo New Rock from A Perfect Circle and Starless 40 Nonstop. Headed your way here next. 420 all this week. Tickets in for Hollywood Undead and In This Moment, their Taste of Chaos tour co-headlining run, which rolls through the Fillmore in October. We'll take care of that. Headed your way. Let's get out. Look at traffic. Kilo Traffic Center.
1: Already starting off with a slow commute northbound I-25 between Tejon and Fillmore. We've got a crash blocking two right lanes on Powers Boulevard. This is southbound at Fontaine Boulevard. And Union Boulevard at Palmer Park Boulevard. We've got an accident there as well. 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

0: Metallica, Holier Than Thou. Very important song here today. Your Summer of Spheres song of the day, along with the Epic Remedy. Got a lot of great things that include you and Metallica. You in? Hey, Kilo, who's this?
1: Blake.
0: Blake, what do you do in November time? Think November 7th. You want to go to Vegas?
1: I do.
0: If you would have said no, there would have been a problem here. You realize that, right?
1: I absolutely do realize that.
0: Airfare, hotel, tickets, spending cash. We'll get you to Las Vegas. Metallica's final Sphere stop of their residency will be taking place November 7th of 2026. The final one of the year. We'll get you there to attend. I'll be listening Friday the 12th. We pull your name. You're getting fast-tracked to the final nine for the giveaway at the end of the August at the Public House at the Alexander. Really, at this point, you got the most important part done. That'd be your qualification. Well done there, Blake. Best of luck to you. Hopefully, by the end of it all, you get a trip to Vegas to see Metallica at the Sphere.
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420, headed your way. Next crack at tickets for In This Moment and Hollywood Undead. Their Fillmore stop in October. Taste of Chaos tour. We'll get to that. New rock now from The Haunts. It is Bad Omen. Right here at Kilo. Oh,

0: my God, I think I'm getting a contact high.
1: All this week, get you set up as Holly Went Undead and In This Moment are co-headlining the Taste of Chaos tour. 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
2: I feel like every family has at least one profoundly stupid person in the family. Even really successful families. Like, you ever meet a family where it's like a doctor married a lawyer, and they're like, you know, our three kids went to Harvard and Yale and Princeton, and you're like, yeah, but you have four kids. And they're like, ah, yeah, he's out back. What's he doing? Just trying to figure this out. What kind of dish? Like, don't stare at the sun? A dish like that? Don't you have somebody that you call, like, just to feel smarter? You don't have somebody like that? Like, you're having a really bad day, and you're like, oh, man, today sucks. I'm going to call my cousin Brian. I called him a few weeks ago, and I was like, what's up? And he goes, just putting together a list of the smartest animals. And I was like, oh, yeah, well, just sure. For your research. I get it, yeah. And he's like, I got it down to the top three smartest animals. It's dolphins, elephants, and wolves. And he goes, which do you think is the smartest? And I was like, well, I mean, I don't know about those. I just know that humans, we're the smartest animal of all. We're the most sophisticated. And he said, what makes you say that? Highways? Open heart surgery that dolphins don't do? Are we really going to argue this one out? Plus, we have thumbs. He's also one of these guys, like, if we go out to eat, every time we go out to eat, if I order first, if I go, yeah, let me get the teriyaki chicken, he'll be like, ah, man, that's what I was going to get. You still can. Because we're at a restaurant. I didn't order the last one. Yeah, but then we'll both be eating the same thing. You know what I mean? No, I don't know what you mean. Because I'm eating it, and then you're eating it, and it's weird. No, you're weird. It's not weird at all. It's weird if I go, I'm going to propose to Christy, and then you go, I'm going to propose to Christy too. That's weird. Then we have to have a conversation. Like, what are we going to eat at the wedding?
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Ticket Window Thursday, courtesy of McCloskey Motors. Here today, we got tickets in for Adelita's Way tomorrow night at the Black Sheep, along with Aranda and Letters from the Sun. We'll take care of that part of the 5 o'clock road rage here tonight. About 5:15-ish, we'll get you set up on the guest list for the rock show tomorrow. Latest off of One, record available from Seven Dust. It's New Rock. Is This the Real You? Right here at Kilo.

0: Seven Dust, coming off their latest record, solid. I think they've only had one that kind of missed in their time. I'm just being completely honest. Of course, I could sit here and say, oh, no, every single one of Seven Dust Records delivers. What was, I'm not even going to go the name of it. It did have a song, I think, that included Daughtry, though, and I think that had a lot to do with it. coming off of one, though, start to finish, solid effort available now from the guys of Seven Dust. That's where you get the new rock, and is this the real you? It's a Thursday, Ticket Window Thursday, closer to 5:15-ish tonight. Adelita's Way, guest list spot yours on this Ticket Window Thursday. Black Sheep stop tomorrow. What are you doing on a Friday night? Get out, go to a rock show. Adelita's Way, Aranda, and Letters from the Sun. Ticket Window Thursday all day here today. I'll take care of that, like I said, closer to 5:15, 5:20 here tonight. Open up that ticket window, get you squared away. Kilo's Pint Night is, of course, got to thank everyone that stopped by. Mother Muffs, stop number one of the summer. I have been told that there are still some limited edition throwback Kilo logo Mother Muffs pint glasses available behind the bar. You may want to stop by to inquire for more on that. Our next stop will be Saturday, June 20th, 7 till 9, Reservoir Brewing. We'll hold on to your details for just a little bit. Complete details on the pint glass and the show that will be featured on this pint night stop, the next one, second one of the summer. We'll get those details headed your way next Monday on the Kilo Morning Show. 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Let's get out and look at traffic, Kilo Traffic Center.
1: We've got a crash on Cimarron. This is eastbound as you approach I-25. Expect to see some slower traffic through there. And we're seeing delays northbound I-25 between Tejon and Fillmore. Pikes Peak Avenue at East Colorado Avenue. We've got a crash being reported there. We've also got one being reported on Weber Street. This is northbound at Colorado Avenue. Expect to see that heavy slow and go as well. This traffic report is sponsored by the Colorado Department of Transportation. Seatbelts save lives. 3 out of 5 rollover deaths weren't buckled up. Nobody is above the laws of physics. Buckle up and shift into safe. A message from CDOT. I'm Leslie Scott with traffic on the Rock Station 94.3.
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0: New Rock, Chevelle, and Pale Horse. Benchwarmer caught up today in sports next. 5 o'clock road rage from there. We'll open up the Ticket Window Thursday for Adelaide's Way. Plus Battle MMA. We got more Fight Night tickets coming up on the 13th. All that headed your way. Let's get out, look at traffic, Kilo Traffic Center.
1: Still looking at a lot of slowdown northbound I-25 between Tejon and Garden of the Gods. That has been pretty congested. And Powers Boulevard between Zeppelin Road and up through at least Fountain Boulevard. We've been seeing a whole lot of slow and stop and go, even southbound between Fountain Boulevard and Astrazon. That has been pretty much at a crawl. 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I'm Leslie Scott with traffic on the Rock Station 94.3 Kilo.
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3: Hello from the Fox 21 Storm Team. I'm meteorologist Robert Hahn. As we head through the rest of the evening and into tonight, we'll see some clearing skies. Overnight lows dropping down into the low 50s. On Friday, partly to mostly sunny skies. Very warm once again with a risk for a stray gusty shower. High temperatures topping out in the upper 80s.
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2: Kilo's bench warmer. Green Bay Packers wide receiver Christian Watson agreed to terms, four-year, $110.5 million contract extension through 2030. $31 million signing bonus. Let's see here. Watson tore his right anterior cruciate ligament. Is that the ACL? I should have just read that as ACL. In Green Bay's 2024 regular season finale, but came back last season to catch 35 passes, 611 yards, 6 touchdowns in 10 games. Enough to secure Jordan Love. A little bit of consistency, at least through the 2030 season, as Christian Watson staying with the Packers for a little bit and getting paid in the process. Stanley Cup final here tonight, game 2. I hope this lives up to game 1. I know I said yesterday that I genuinely have no interest in either team, being the Carolina Hurricanes and the Las Vegas Golden Knights. I give two craps. I just love the Stanley Cup Finals. And Game 1 was amazing. It was so much fun. It was the perfect way to start a Stanley Cup Finals series. Let's hope Game 2 lives up. Carolina, they need to get a win. They need to take care of home field, or home ice, if you will, here tonight and notch things up, get back in this series as they're down. To the Vegas Golden Knights after the Golden Knights grabbed game 1 on the road. So it's up to Carolina to make it a series here tonight. Stanley Cup Final, game 2. Golden Knights, Hurricanes. It's a 6 p.m. coverage start on ABC. And that'll do it. Your bench warmer. 5 o'clock road rage on this Thursday. That starts now.
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0: my name is Sid Black. All this week, Battle MMA Championships. As they got another Battle Fight Night coming up the 13th. 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Table seats, cage side, all available. Get them before they're gone. Tickets in on the free all this week. I'll get to that just after 5:30 here tonight. Battle MMA Championships, bringing you the 5 o'clock road rage. Next I speak, I'm opening up the ticket window. Ticket window Thursday, courtesy of McCloskey Motors. Adelita's Way tomorrow night. Black Sheep Stop with Aranda. Letters from the Sun. We'll get you on that guest list after the new rock from Five Finger Death Punch, Eye of the Storm. 5 o'clock road rage right here at Kilo.

0: o'clock road rage traffic.
1: Still looking at some slow traffic northbound I-25 between Tejon and Garden of the Gods. But we're also seeing quite a bit of a delay on Mark Scheffel Road northbound between Stetson Hills Boulevard and Dublin Boulevard. Some heavier traffic on Towers Boulevard as you approach Dublin Boulevard, both north and southbound. 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

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Tickets in just after 5:30 here tonight. Do so all this week. Part of the 5 o'clock Road Rage. Ticket window Thursday here today. Rick DeJesus. He's 24 hours away from being in town, gracing you with his presence. The Black Sheep stage. Adelita's Way tomorrow night, along with Aranda and Letters from the Sun. 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Caller 11 right now on that rock line. We'll get you set up. Adelita's Way tomorrow night. Black Sheep stop on a Friday night. A Friday night rock show? 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

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Now you do what they told you. 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

0: Another pair of tickets in. Paddle MMA Championships, Fight Night, June 13th, COS City Hub. We will get to that. Of course, Paddle MMA Championships bringing the 5 o'clock road rage all this week. Tickets in hand after the new rock from Billy Morrison. This time around, it's got more friends to parade. Soliurna and Nuno Bettencourt. Another batch of solo material. That'll be coming out in August. That record called Hollow. And we'll catch up with Billy Morrison. Talking up the reaction to his standalone solo material.
1: I think the success of the Morrison project has been largely due to the fact that I was not making a record. I was having fun and didn't think anyone would ever hear it. It's all over the place genre-wise, which you just wouldn't do if you signed a record deal and went, okay, I'm now going to make a record.

0: Billy Morrison along with Sully Erna and Nuno Betancourt. Another track off the upcoming batch of solo material from Billy Morrison, titled Hollow. That'll be out in August. That is New Rock and Becoming. 5 o'clock Road Rage all this week. 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Step on up.
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2: We've got a couple of issues out there this afternoon. We've got an accident being reported southbound I-25. Now, this is near Midway, near that exit. Seeing stop-and-go traffic back through Lauren Lane. So some slower traffic there to begin with. And northbound I-25 remains pretty heavy and slow as you head from Tahome up through Garden of the Gods. 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Learn more about how you can lower the risk of your auto being stolen at csp.colorado.gov. 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

0: look for Bluebell ice cream at your favorite grocer. 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
1: Summer's preparing to rage across Colorado, but these fighters just can't wait. 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The beating is heating up June 13th at Battle MMA Championships Fight Night.
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0: 94.3 Kilo New Rock from Korn and Reward the Scars. 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Headed your way. 6 o'clock. 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
1: 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Road Rage Traffic.
2: Heading southbound I-25 between Woodman Road and Rockrimmon Boulevard. We've got some stop and go through there. We've also had it pretty heavy and slow northbound on I-25 between Tejon and Garden of the Gods. Expect to see some heavier traffic there. Still seeing big delays on Mark Scheffel Road between Stetson Hills Boulevard and Dublin. This traffic report is sponsored by the Colorado State Patrol. The average cost of a first-time DUI in Colorado is over $13,000, and a conviction gives you a criminal record. Make a plan for a sober ride before the party begins. Don't underestimate impairment. Colorado State Patrol. I'm Leslie Scott with traffic on The Rock Station 94.
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7: 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They just recently recorded this and they said, hey, here. All right. 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